on the island. In the back room, she was everybody's darling. But she never lost her head, even when she was given head. 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
1: I was down. I felt almost everything. I was lost. Been around. 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